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You know that I'm a crazy bitch. I do what I want when I feel like it.

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So keep moving.

0: 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Yeah, Martinez, you ready, girl?
1: Come on, let's do this, gangsta.

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I love you and I miss you so much. Okay, bye.

0: gentlemen, this is Billy McCluskey from Palm Springs reporting for NBC Sports of America. 20 seconds to the start of the 31st Formula race on the Hudson.
1: Ez a Moxie Rádió. Moxie Rádió.